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1: Lows level off around 58 tonight under partly cloudy skies with a chance of thunderstorms. Winds out of the east, 5 to 10 miles per hour. Mainly sunny skies tomorrow. Slight chance of thunderstorms. High temperatures reach up to 77. Lows around 48 tomorrow night. Clear skies. From the CAMI Weather Center, I'm meteorologist Paul Tremblay. Right now, it's 84 degrees.
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4: Lows level off around 58 tonight under partly cloudy skies with a chance of thunderstorms. Winds out of the east, 5 to 10 miles per hour. Mainly sunny skies tomorrow. Slight chance of thunderstorms. High temperatures reach up to 77. Lows around 48 tomorrow night. Clear skies. From the Cami Weather Center, I'm meteorologist Paul Trombley. Right now, 81.
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3: Bartels Angus near Riverton began in 2002 as an FFA project with the purchase of a single heifer. Now their herd is well established with nearly 100 bulls selling the third Tuesday every March. Mike believes their cows must earn their keep by breeding early, weaning a big calf, and breeding back year in and year out. Mike's always interested in talking to cowmen about private treaty sales during breeding season, and he has bred females available in the fall. 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

0: Lows dip down to about 57 tonight under partly cloudy skies with a chance of thunderstorms. Easterly winds 5 to 10 miles per hour. Mainly sunny skies tomorrow. Slight chance of thunderstorms. High temperatures reach up to 77. Lows level off around 48 tomorrow night. Clear skies. From the CAMI Weather Center, I'm meteorologist Paul Trombley. Right now, 79.
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6: Lows dip down to about 57 tonight under partly cloudy skies with a chance of thunderstorms. Easterly winds 5 to 10 miles per hour. Mainly sunny skies tomorrow. Slight chance of thunderstorms. High temperatures reach up to 77. Lows level off around 48 tomorrow night. Clear skies. From the CAMI Weather Center, I'm meteorologist Paul Trombley. Right now, 79.
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2: Lows level off around 57 tonight under partly cloudy skies with a chance of thunderstorms. Winds out of the east, 5 to 10 miles an hour. Slight chance of thunderstorms tomorrow. Daytime highs approaching 77. Lots of sunshine. Lows around 48 tomorrow night. From the CAMI Weather Center, I'm Derek Hite. 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
3: Level off around 57 tonight under partly cloudy skies with the chance of thunderstorms. Winds out of the east 5 to 10 miles an hour. Slight chance of thunderstorms tomorrow. Daytime highs approaching 77. Lots of sunshine. Lows around 48 tomorrow night. From the CAMI Weather Center, I'm Derek Height. Currently 69.
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3: Level off around 57 tonight under partly cloudy skies with the chance of thunderstorms. Winds out of the east 5 to 10 miles an hour. Slight chance of thunderstorms tomorrow. Daytime highs approaching 77. Lots of sunshine. Lows around 48 tomorrow night. From the Cammie Weather Center, I'm Derek Hite.

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11: Level off around 57 tonight under partly cloudy skies with a chance of thunderstorms. Winds out of the east 5 to 10 miles an hour. Slight chance of thunderstorms tomorrow. Daytime highs approaching 77. Lots of sunshine. Lows around 48 tomorrow night. From the Cami Weather Center, I'm Derek Hite. Currently 69.
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0: The legends of country play here. She said, I hear she wants his fancy, don't let me down. She's gone country. Look at them. 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
11: Level off around 57 tonight under partly cloudy skies with the chance of thunderstorms. Winds out of the east 5 to 10 miles an hour. Slight chance of thunderstorms tomorrow. Daytime highs approaching 77. Lots of sunshine. Lows around 48 tomorrow night. From the Cami Weather Center, I'm Derek Height. Right now it's 66.
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in some way. 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Yes, darling, I know you're gonna need me again. It's just a matter of

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13: Level off around 57 tonight under partly cloudy skies with a chance of thunderstorms. Winds out of the east 5 to 10 miles an hour. Slight chance of thunderstorms tomorrow. Daytime highs approaching 77. Lots of sunshine. Lows around 48 tomorrow night. From the Cami Weather Center, I'm Derek Hyped. Right now it's 66 degrees.
14: 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Is that music?
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4: Partly cloudy skies overnight with a chance for storms. Lows around 57. Winds out of the northeast, 5 to 10 miles an hour. Mainly clear Thursday. Slight chance for storms. Highs around 77. Lows level off around 49. Thursday night, clear skies. From the Cami Weather Center, I'm Derek Height. Right now, it's 68 degrees.
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Darling, I've wasted a lot of years not seeing the real you. 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

0: weatherology meteorologist Derek Height with a significant weather update. A severe thunderstorm warning has been issued for areas of Frontier and Lincoln counties until 2 a.m. this morning. As of 1:35 a.m., the strongest portion of the storm was centered near Curtis, moving east at around 50 miles an hour. The immediate concern with this storm will be hail the size of quarters. As this storm progresses east, the threat for large hail will continue through Willow Island, Eustis, Cozad. Significant weather update. A severe thunderstorm warning has been issued for areas of Frontier and Lincoln counties until 2 a.m. this morning. As of 1:35 a.m., the strongest portion of the storm was centered near Curtis, moving east at around 50 miles an hour. The immediate concern with this storm will be hail the size of quarters. As this storm progresses east, the threat for large hail will continue through Willow Island, Eustis, Cozad, Dar, Elwood, and Farnham. For your safety, stay inside and away from windows near Curtis, moving east at around 50 miles an hour. The immediate concern with this storm will be hail the size of quarters. As this storm progresses east, the threat for large hail will continue through Willow Island, Eustis, Cozad, Dar, Elwood, and Farnham. For your safety, stay inside and away from windows. And caught outside, take shelter in a sturdy building or a hardtop car. Take shelter now.
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0: weatherology meteorologist Derek Height with a significant weather update. A new severe thunderstorm warning has been issued until 2:30 a.m. this morning for Gosper and Dawson counties. This storm has the potential for both large hail and strong straight-line winds. Hail the size of quarters and winds up to 60 miles an hour are likely. As this storm pushes eastward, the threat for large hail and damaging winds will continue through Farnham, Cozad, Eustis, Buffalo, Lexington, and Willow Island. From the CAMI Weather Center, I'm Derek Height.
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2: Mainly cloudy skies expected overnight with a slight chance of thunderstorms. Lows dip down to about 59. Winds out of the northeast, 10 to 15 miles an hour. Mainly sunny skies Thursday. Slight chance of thunderstorms. High temperatures reach up to 77. From the Cammy Weather Center, I'm Derek Hite. Currently 67. Weatherology meteorologist Derek Hite with a significant weather update. A severe thunderstorm warning continues for parts of Frontier and Lincoln counties until 2 a.m. this morning. As of about 1:45 a.m., the strongest part of the storm was located near Farnham, pushing east at around 50 miles an hour. The main concern with this storm will be quarter-size hail. As this storm progresses east, the threat for large hail will continue through areas near Farnham, Cozad, Buffalo, Lexington, Westmark, and Dar. Once again, a severe thunderstorm warning continues for Frontier and Lincoln counties until 2 a.m. this morning. Those in Farnham, Cozad, Buffalo, Lexington, Westmark, Dar, and surrounding areas should seek shelter now. Bear in mind, this storm has the potential for quarter-size hail. Strong storms continue to affect other portions of our listening area. A severe thunderstorm warning continues for portions of Gosper and Dawson counties until 2:30 a.m. From the Cammy Weather Center, I'm Derek Hite.
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I'm weatherology meteorologist Derek Height with a significant weather update. A severe thunderstorm warning has been issued until 3:15 a.m. this morning for Buffalo, Dawson, Gosper, Hall, Kearney, Adams, and Phelps counties. As of 2:35 a.m., the strongest portion of the storm was centered near Overton, moving east at about 55 miles an hour. Both large hail and straight-line winds are possible with this storm. Ping-pong ball-size hail and winds up to 60 miles an hour are likely. As this storm pushes east, the threat for large hail and damaging winds will continue through areas near Elm Creek, Riverdale, Kearney, Ravana, Gibbon, and Amherst. For your safety, stay inside and away from windows until the storm passes. Large hail and strong winds can easily shatter glass, causing injury. If you're caught outside, take shelter in a sturdy building or a hardtop car. Take shelter now. Once again, a severe thunderstorm warning continues until 3:15 a.m. this morning for Buffalo, Dawson, Gosper, Hall, Kearney, Adams, and Phelps counties. Listeners near Elm Creek, Riverdale, Kearney, Ravana, Gibbon, Amherst, and surrounding areas should seek shelter now. Bear in mind, this storm has the potential for hail the size of ping pong balls at wind gusts to 60 miles an hour. From the CAMI Weather Center, I'm Derek Height.

0: weatherology meteorologist Derek Height with a significant weather update. A new severe thunderstorm warning has been issued for portions of Gosper, Dawson, Buffalo, Kearney, and Phelps counties until 3:15 a.m. this morning. As of about 2:45 a.m., the strongest portion of the storm is located near Westmark, pushing east at about 40 miles an hour. This storm has the potential for both large hail and strong straight-line winds. Hail the size of golf balls and winds up to 60 miles an hour are likely. As this storm pushes east, the threat for large hail and damaging winds will continue through areas near Westmark, Amherst, Riverdale, Kearney, and Odessa. From the CAMI Weather Center, I'm Derek Height.
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0: A severe thunderstorm watch continues until 10 a.m. today. Mainly sunny skies today with a slight chance of thunderstorms. High temperatures reach up to 77. Winds out of the northwest, 15 to 20 miles an hour. Lows around 49. Tonight, clear skies. From the CAMI Weather Center, I'm Derek Height. Currently, 62.
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0: weatherology meteorologist Derek Height with a significant weather update. A new severe thunderstorm warning has been issued until 3:45 a.m. this morning for Hall, Hamilton, Buffalo, Howard, Merrick, Polk, and York counties. This array of storms will bring with it the threat for both large hail and straight-line damaging winds. Hail the size of golf balls and winds up to 60 miles an hour are likely as it pushes northeast at around 30 miles an hour. From the CAMI Weather Center, I'm Derek Height.
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weatherology meteorologist Derek Height with a significant weather update. A new severe thunderstorm warning has been issued until 3:45 a.m. this morning for Hall, Hamilton, Buffalo, Howard, Merrick, Polk, and York counties. This array of storms will bring with it the threat for both large hail and straight-line damaging winds. Hail the size of golf balls and winds up to 60 miles an hour are likely as it pushes northeast at around 30 miles an hour. From the CAMI Weather Center, I'm Derek Height.

0: weatherology meteorologist Derek Height with a significant weather update. A new severe thunderstorm warning has been issued until 3:45 a.m. this morning for Phelps, Adams, and Kearney counties. At roughly 3 a.m., the strongest part of the storm was near Funk, moving east at about 50 miles an hour. This storm has the potential for both large hail and strong straight-line winds. Ping-pong ball-size hail and winds up to 60 miles an hour are likely. As this storm pushes eastward, the threat for large hail and damaging winds will continue through areas near Axtell, Minden, and Roseland. From the CAMI Weather Center, I'm Derek Height.
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0: I'm weatherology meteorologist Derek Height with a significant weather update. A severe thunderstorm warning continues for areas of Kearney, Dawson, Phelps, and Buffalo counties until 3:15 a.m. this morning. Both large hail and straight-line winds are possible with this storm. Hail the size of golf balls and winds up to 60 miles an hour are likely. As this storm progresses eastward, the threat for large hail and damaging winds will continue through areas near Kearney, Gibbon, and Minden. From the CAMI Weather Center, I'm Derek Height.
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When he came across this young man sawing on a fiddle and playing it hot, and the devil jumped up on a hickory stump and said, "Boy, let me tell you what. 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

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'Cause I told you once, you son of a gun."

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0: weatherology meteorologist Derek Height with a significant weather update. A severe thunderstorm warning continues until 4 a.m. this morning for Adams, Hall, Kearney, and Buffalo counties. This storm has the potential for both large hail and strong straight-line winds. Quarter-size hail and winds up to 60 miles an hour are likely as it pushes east at around 50 miles an hour. From the CAMI Weather Center, I'm Derek Height.
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3: A severe thunderstorm watch continues until 10 a.m. today. Slight chance of scattered severe storms today, otherwise mainly sunny. Highs level off around 77. Winds out of the northwest, 15 to 20 miles an hour. Clear skies tonight, lows around 49. From the CAMI Weather Center, I'm Derek Hite. Right now, it's 63 degrees.
4: One, two, three, four.
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0: weatherology meteorologist Derek Height with a significant weather update. A severe thunderstorm warning has been issued until 4:45 a.m. this morning for Adams, Kearney, Buffalo, and Hall counties. Both large hail and straight-line winds are possible with this storm. Half-dollar size hail and winds up to 60 miles an hour are likely as it pushes east at about 40 miles an hour. Again, a severe thunderstorm warning continues until 4:45 a.m. this morning for Adams, Kearney, Buffalo, and Hall counties. Bear in mind, this storm has the potential for half-dollar size hail and wind gusts to 60 miles an hour. From the CAMI Weather Center, I'm Derek Height.
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weatherology meteorologist Derek Height with a significant weather update. A severe thunderstorm warning continues for portions of Kearney, Adams, Hall, and Buffalo counties until 4:45 a.m. this morning. Both large hail and straight-line winds are possible with this storm. Quarter-size hail and winds up to 60 miles an hour are likely as it moves east at around 40 miles an hour. For your safety, stay inside and away from windows until the storm passes. Large hail and strong winds can easily shatter glass, causing injury. If you're caught outside, take shelter in a sturdy building or a hardtop car. Take shelter now. Once again, a severe thunderstorm warning continues for parts of Kearney, Adams, Hall, and Buffalo counties until 4:45 a.m. this morning. Remember, this storm has the potential for hail the size of quarters and wind gusts to 60 miles an hour. From the CAMI Weather Center, I'm Derek Height.

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1: Back a few months ago, I was headlining at a great big nightclub. And he put me up a couple of days early. I came in a couple of days early, and they put me up at what they call the Star Suite. Now, here I am, headliner in one of the biggest nightclubs in the country, and I wake up at 8 o'clock in the morning in this Star Suite, all by myself. 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

0: Thunderstorm watch continues. Slight chance of scattered severe thunderstorms today. Otherwise, mainly sunny skies. High temperatures reach up to 77. Northwest winds 15 to 20 miles per hour. Clear skies tonight. Lows dip down to about 49. From the CAMI Weather Center, I'm meteorologist Jennifer Wojcicki. Right now, 63.
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7: Slight chance of isolated severe thunderstorms. Today, otherwise, sunshine mixed with clouds at times. Daytime high is approaching 77. Northwesterly winds, 15 to 20 miles per hour. Lows level off around 49. Tonight, clear skies. From the CAMI Weather Center, I'm meteorologist Jennifer Wojcicki. Currently, 62.
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9: Slight chance of isolated severe thunderstorms. Today, otherwise, sunshine mixed with clouds at times. Daytime high is approaching 77. Northwesterly winds, 15 to 20 miles per hour. Lows level off around 49. Tonight, clear skies. From the CAMI Weather Center, I'm meteorologist Jennifer Wojcicki. Currently 62.
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End of the Spring in 1983, a song that made it to number 6 for Lee Greenwood here on Country's All-Time Hits. Kimmy Country, good Thursday morning. I'm Paul Perkins. Coming up for your breakfast with the legends, Jody Messina, The Possum, and Tracy Byrd.

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1: You know, this old world is full of singers, but just a few are chosen to tear your heart out when they sing. Imagine life without them.

You know the heart of country music still beats in Luke the Drifter. You can tell it when he sang "I Saw the Light." Old Marty, Hank, and Lefty, why, I can feel them right here with me.

He's the Possum, George Jones, on Country's All-Time Hits. Kimmy Country, coming up later today, our last meet and greet. You can enjoy a free lunch of a burger hot off the grill, chips and drink, Plum Creek Marketplace in Lexington, 11:30 until 1. Also get registered to win our three big prizes we're giving away for the 75th anniversary Diamond Drive.

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1: With the latest in ag information on the Rural Radio Network, good morning. I'm Chad Moyer. 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Soybeans led the way yesterday as the sell-off subsided. Technically, the market attracted a little bit of buying after prices reached an oversold position. However, the elephant in the room, favorable crop weather through the middle of June, remains the bearish fundamental. Outside markets were higher yesterday with the U.S. launching retaliatory strikes against Iran yesterday, President Trump stating that attacks will continue. Today, traders will digest monthly data from the release of the WASDE report and the crop production reports. In general, the trade expects the USDA to leave production estimates pretty much unchanged, while slightly tweaking some ending stocks, maybe towards the bullish side. Also, we get the weekly export sales report this morning before trade takes place. A global El Nino event is expected to get stronger in the coming months, persisting into at least December, according to some prognosticators. Now, here in the overnight session in the ECBOT, we are slightly lower. July corn is down 1 3/4 at 417 and a quarter. December down 1 1/4 at 445 and a half. July soybeans down a penny at 1122. November up 1 1/4 at 1139 and 3/4. July bean oil is up 1. July soybean meal up 160 a ton. July Kansas City wheat is 2 3/4 down, 627 3/4. Livestock futures yesterday, cattle rallied while hogs struggled yesterday. August live cattle 180 higher, 241.50. August feeder cattle 22 higher at 354.37. July lean hogs did manage a 70 cent gain, 96.85. Class 3 milk futures July down 25 cents, 16.41. 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
10: This is Cami Country.
11: Slight chance of isolated severe thunderstorms today. Otherwise, sunshine mixed with clouds at times. Daytime high is approaching 77. Northwesterly winds 15 to 20 miles per hour. Lows level off around 49. Tonight, clear skies. From the Cami Weather Center, I'm meteorologist Jennifer Wojcicki. Currently 62.
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Tell Google or Alexa to play KAMI. That's play KAMI for the command. I'm Paul Perkins. We've got more Breakfast with the Legends from Dolly with Ricky Van Shelton, Deuce Newton, and Eddie Rabbit.

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8: For KRVN News, I'm Bob Brogan. The U.S. Forest Service says a wildfire burning in the Nebraska Panhandle expanded on Wednesday. Forest officials say the fire is mapped at 23,094 acres. It is 0% contained. Nebraska emergency managers issued evacuation notices for Fort Robinson State Park and a portion of Crawford, including the Ponderosa Villa Nursing Home. Officials said 22 structures and 95 people are under active evacuation orders. The Red Cross is establishing community shelter options. In a post on social media, Chadron State College said Andrews Hall is available for residents of Crawford and

0: two counties. However, bedding and meals would not be provided. Governor Jim Pillen is inviting Nebraskans to register for the 2026 Governor's Summit set for September 28th and 29th at the Eunice Conference Center North in Kearney. The event, organized with the Nebraska Department of Economic Development and the Department of Agriculture, brings together leaders from across the state to discuss strategies for economic growth. Registration is now open online. This year's event will again include the Governor's Youth Summit on September 29th, offering free participation for high school juniors and seniors and early college students. Attendees will explore career pathways and connect with employers and educators for internships and job opportunities. The summit begins with a banquet and award ceremony on September 28th, followed by a full day of speakers, breakout sessions, and youth programming. For KRVN News, I'm Bob Brogan.
1: Lots of sunshine today with daytime highs approaching 77. Northwesterly winds 15 to 20 miles per hour. Clear skies tonight, lows around 49. Ample sunshine expected tomorrow. High temperatures reach up to 88. From the CAMI Weather Center, I'm meteorologist Jennifer Wojcicki. Currently 61.
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His memories to Bird, Gene Watson, country's all-time hits, Kimmy Country, John Wellison in your workday today, 2 until 7. I'm Paul Perkin. That Breakfast with the Legends continuing from Willie, Waylon, and the Judds.

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1: We're American because you're in America, okay? 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

Kimmy Cuttrine, nobody apparently wants to be mayor of Bayville, New York. The Long Island Village has a total of zero candidates on the ballot when they vote on Tuesday. Several prospective candidates voiced their intention to run, but never got the paperwork done in time. Whoever gets the most write-in votes is going to be the winner.

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1: 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I'm Alex McAvica, joining you with this check of agriculture news on the Rural Radio Network. Good morning. In far northwest Nebraska, the South Fork Fire has now burned more than 23,000 acres, up from about 8,000 acres just yesterday morning. That according to the latest information from watch duty. Mandatory evacuations are in place for Fort Robinson State Park and a few other areas. Evacuation warnings also being issued. Highway 20 remains closed in a portion as firefighters battle the wind-driven blaze. The fire also impacting southeast Wyoming, including Cheyenne. That comes as heavy severe storms just rolled through eastern Nebraska early this morning. Heavy straight-line winds uprooting trees, including a tree brought down on a home in North Lincoln. Multiple tornado warnings issued this morning in eastern Nebraska and western Iowa. President Donald Trump is raising new questions about the future of the U.S.-Mexico-Canada agreement.
2: I don't know that I'm going to renew it because, to be honest with you, the United States does much better.
1: The trade pact is known as the USMCA. It comes up for formal review next year. Trump telling reporters yesterday that Canada and Mexico need access to U.S. markets more than the U.S. needs their products. Farm groups, however, continue to support the agreement. Organizations representing soybean, dairy, and livestock producers say USMCA provides critical export markets and certainty for agriculture at a time when producers are facing financial pressure. A new study even pointing to as much as $700 in savings at the grocery store for consumers from the trade agreement. Canada and Mexico have both indicated they're prepared to renew the deal while negotiations continue ahead of the 2026 review. From the Nebraska Soybean Board Studios, I'm Alex McAvica.
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3: The purpose of business is to create value for the customer. 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
0: He shares lessons from growing U-Stop across Nebraska, taking over the family business, and why companies that stop evolving eventually fall behind.
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8: Lots of sunshine today with daytime highs approaching 77. Northwesterly winds 15 to 20 miles per hour. Clear skies tonight, lows around 49. Ample sunshine expected tomorrow. High temperatures reach up to 88. From the KAMI Weather Center, I'm meteorologist Jennifer Wojcicki.

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0: What am I gonna do with the rest of my life?
1: Kimmy Country, I'm Paul Perkins. I've got more breakfast right after Brooks at 9. We'll check your sports. Also on the way, we've got Mel McDaniel and Garth Brooks. Out of 2006, it's summertime. Kenny Chesney, number one for 5 weeks.

0: After it looked like they were left for dead along the side of the road, the New York Knicks put together a historic comeback last night and rallied from 29 down to stun San Antonio 107-106 in Game 4 of the NBA Finals. New York now has a commanding 3-1 lead in this series and will go for their first title since 1973 on Saturday night. Nebraska football's 2027 recruiting class now features a five-star quarterback. Huskers quarterback commit Trey Taylor earned a fifth star in the 24/7 sports rankings unveiled this week. Taylor is now considered the nation's number one quarterback and the number eight overall player in that class, according to 24/7's. His stock has really risen this summer after his performance at the Elite 11 quarterback competition. The 48th annual West Nebraska All-Star Football Game is rapidly approaching this weekend, and coaching the East team is former Kearney High head coach Brandon Cool, who says he feels great about the guys they have on the roster thanks to his long tenure with the Bearcats.
1: To see these programs from a different lens. You know, you go from the west side of our district, our area is the Maxwell area, and then you get into Cozad and Gothenburg. Obviously, the Gothenburg, Craig Hakey's been there for a million years. And then you go clear down the south to from Alma, clear up to the Ainsworth area. And so I had an opportunity to talk to most of those head coaches. They were really receptive on the information that we wanted back from each kid.
0: Cool stepped down after 25 years at Kearney. On the East team is Traven Berry of Lexington, who's competing in his second All-Star game in as many weeks. He's honored to get the chance to play yet again.
2: You know, it's awesome. It means a lot, you know, being this was the first game being selected for, you know, and coming out of last week playing with the Shrine Bowl, it means a whole lot more to be able to come and play one more game.
0: Kickoff from Scotts Bluff on Saturday is set for noon Central Time. We'll bring you that one on 880 KRVN. The 42nd annual West Nebraska All-Star Volleyball Game also takes place that day. Chiefs have decided to add 2 years of Patrick Mahomes' contract, tying him to Kansas City through the 2033 season at a value of $504 million, making it the first NFL deal valued at over a $500 million. He's looking to bounce back after blowing his knee last season. It's unknown whether he'll be able to start the season for the Chiefs. In Major League Baseball action, Kansas City's bullpen blew another one, falling to Texas in 10 innings, 6-4. The Angels, Minnesota, Baltimore, the Yankees, and Tampa Bay all won. In interleague action, the White Sox, Philadelphia, and A's were all winners. To the National League, Colorado beat the Cubs 3-2. St. Louis, Pittsburgh, Miami, San Francisco, and San Diego all notched wins. Lots of Legion baseball last night. Heartland Chevrolet Lexington Juniors beat Imperial 15-5. The Gothenburg Juniors, they took care of Ogallala 8-3. And the Holdridge Seniors, they fell to Broken Bow 7-3. The Minden Juniors beat McCook 10-1. Holdridge Juniors put up a big 18-2 win over Broken Bow. And the Norton Seniors got the best of Cambridge Arapaho 11-4. That is a look at sports. For more, you can find that anytime at krvn.com. I'm Jason Jorgensen.
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9: For KRVN News, I'm Bob Rogan. A Furnas County District Court judge has denied an Arapaho man's motion for post-conviction relief in a child sexual assault case, rejecting all claims without an evidentiary hearing. Paul Douglas Brooks was convicted by a jury in June 2023 and sentenced to 25 to 35 years in prison. He argued his trial and appellate attorneys were ineffective, raised issues regarding witness testimony, and sought a new direct appeal. The Nebraska Court of Appeals had previously affirmed the conviction and sentence in 2024. The victim in the case was 15 years old at the time the sexual assault occurred in the basement of an Arapaho home between September 21, 2019 and September 30, 2019. The trial was moved from Beaver City to Lexington due to the small jury pool in Furnas County and the pervasive coverage of the William Billy Quinn trial previously held there. In a June 9, 2026 order, the court found the 67-year-old Brooks failed to show deficient performance by counsel or prove prejudice under the legal standard for ineffective assistance. The judge ruled many claims were procedurally barred because they were or could have been raised on direct appeal, while others lacked sufficient factual support. The court also determined the case did not qualify for a new direct appeal and concluded the record clearly showed the defendant was not entitled to relief, denying all claims without a hearing. For KRVN News, I'm Bob Rogan.
3: Lots of sunshine today with daytime highs approaching 77. Northwesterly winds 15 to 20 miles per hour. Clear skies tonight, lows around 49. Ample sunshine expected tomorrow. High temperatures reach up to 88. From the CAMI Weather Center, I'm meteorologist Jennifer Wojcicki. Right now, 63.
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1: Mickey Gilley on Kimmy Country. Happy Friday Eve. I'm Paul Perkins. Just ahead, we've got Tanya Tucker, Keith Budley, and Tim McGraw.
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2: Good morning, Lacey. Overnight ECBOT prices mixed. December corn down 2.25 at 444.5. November beans up a penny and a half at 1140. July Chicago wheat down a penny at 586.5. Kansas City July up a half cent at 631. Weekly export sales out this morning. Corn came in at 1.927. Estimates were 900 to 1.8. Beans came in at 353,000. Estimates were 250 to 700. And wheat came in at 166,000. Estimates were 100 to 600. So pretty solid sales numbers. Obviously, corn demand's been very extremely good. Just something that's been going on here. And maybe we'll see the USDA up exports here in the report today. Not looking for any big changes in the report. Like I said, maybe an increase in corn demand, corn exports. Probably maybe a little bit of a cut in bean exports. The big changes are going to be in South American production. Argentina's corn crop to be possibly up 2 million metric tons. Their bean crop, 500,000 metric tons. Brazil's bean crop, maybe 1 million metric tons higher. And their beans, maybe 500,000 metric tons higher. Overall, though, not looking for any big major surprises here on this report this afternoon. You know, the other piece of the puzzle is what's going on in Iran. Crude oil this morning, basically steady. We're trading $3 off the high.
1: Well, thank you, Ed. That is Ed Dugan with Top Third Ag Marketing in Chicago. 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
8: Lots of sunshine today with daytime highs approaching 77. Northwesterly winds 15 to 20 miles per hour. Clear skies tonight, lows around 49. Ample sunshine expected tomorrow. High temperatures reach up to 88. From the CAMI Weather Center, I'm meteorologist Jennifer Wojcicki. Currently, it's 66 degrees.
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1: Well, I was sitting in a coffee shop, just having a cup to pass the time, swapping rodeo stories with this old cowboy friend of mine, when some motorcycle riders started snickering in the back and started poking fun at my friend's hat. And one old boy said, "Hey, Tex, where'd you park your horse?" My friend just pulled his hat down low, but they couldn't be ignored. One husky fella said, "I think I'll rip that hat right off your head." 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

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My nephew skinned the rattler that makes up this old hat band. But back in 69, he died in Vietnam. 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But someone ran him down somewhere around that Arizona line. And a real special lady gave me this hat pin. 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

Don't mess with this Cowboys hat. Chris Ledoux, country's all-time hits. Kimmy Country, Christian Schwartz here for your Thursday midday, 10 until 2. I'm Paul Perkins. End of your opening markets, we've got John Anderson. Also on the way, Vern Gosden and John Michael Montgomery.

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11: For KRVN News, I'm Bob Brogan. The U.S. Forest Service says a wildfire burning in the Nebraska Panhandle expanded on Wednesday. The South Fork Fire is burning near Fort Robinson. Forest officials say the fire is mapped at just over 23,000 acres. Nebraska emergency managers issued evacuation notices for Fort Robinson State Park and a portion of Crawford, including the Ponderosa Villa Nursing Home. Officials said 22 structures and 95 people are under active evacuation orders. The Red Cross is establishing community shelter options. In a post on social media, Chadron State College said that Andrews Hall is available for residents of Crawford and Sioux counties. However, bedding and meals would not be provided. Highway 20 is closed between Harrison and Crawford. A planned overnight closure is scheduled this week on Interstate 80 near Odessa. The Nebraska Department of Transportation says westbound I-80 at the Odessa Interchange, exit 263, will be closed from 10 p.m. Thursday, June 11th, until 6 a.m. Friday, June 12th, weather permitting. Crews will be removing the southbound lane of the L-10B bridge over the westbound lanes with traffic detoured along the adjacent entrance and exit ramps. The work is expected to last one night, and drivers are urged to use caution in the area, buckle up, and avoid distractions. For KRVN News, I'm Bob Brogan.
6: Lots of sunshine today with daytime highs approaching 77. Northwesterly winds 15 to 20 miles per hour. Clear sky.

0: highs tonight, lows around 49. Ample sunshine expected tomorrow. High temperatures reach up to 88. From the CAMI Weather Center, I'm meteorologist Jennifer Wojcicki. Currently, it's 66 degrees.
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Dwight Yoakam and American music icon on Kemi Country. I'm Paul Perkins, starting your workday with nonstop legends George Strait, David Allan Coe, and Vince Gill. This next song, probably one of Joe Diffie's more popular songs, but it only made it to the top five in 1994.

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And don't you dare forget his name, David Allen Coe on Kimmy Country. 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
1: 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Grains are mostly lower this morning with a setback in crude oil. Corn futures are 4 cents lower with a weekly export report showing corn inspections at almost 1.93 million metric tons. The demand for U.S. corn remains strong, and it's anticipated that the USDA may increase that number on today's report at 11 o'clock. Soybean futures are down 5 to 6 cents, while the product markets are showing some slight gains so far. The weekly exports came in at 353,000 metric tons. And wheat futures are mixed. The report is expected to show another decline in the winter wheat production, but the biggest changes are anticipated to be South American production numbers, which are expected to increase for the record large crops of corn, soybeans, and wheat. July corn is down 4 at 415, December down 3 and 3 quarters at 443, July soybeans down 7 at 1116, November down 5.5 at 1133, July Chicago wheat down 3 3/4 at 583 3/4. September down 4 1/4 at 595 1/4. July Kansas City wheat unchanged at 630 1/2. September down 1 3/4 at 638 1/2. June live cattle are up 67 cents at 250.77. August up 42 at 241.92. August feeders are up $1.60 at 355.97. September up $1.82 at 353.20. July lean hogs are up a dime at 96.92. August up 82 at 96.25. And class 3 milk for July.
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1: Lots of sunshine today with daytime highs approaching 77. Northwesterly winds 15 to 20 miles per hour. Clear skies tonight, lows around 49. Ample sunshine expected tomorrow. High temperatures reach up to 88. From the CAMI Weather Center, I'm meteorologist Jennifer Wojcicki. Currently, it's 66 degrees.
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I'm Paul Perkins. 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

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Wadley Last, a free burger hot off the grill, chips and drink. I'm Paul Perkins. Have yourself a great Thursday. It's Christian Schwartz next at 10.

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8: A stretch of road between Overton and Sumner will be closed for the next couple of days for a repair. Dawson County Highway Superintendent Mark Christensen says Road 444 will be closed from just north of Road 756 to Road 759. The closure of that portion will be closed today through Sunday evening. Christensen says there is a dip in the pavement they want to address. The dip is just over a culvert for a Nebraska Public Power District canal. They will be replacing the concrete to make that portion smoother. Well, Nebraska Governor Jim Pillen has issued multiple emergency declarations to direct state resources to communities impacted by destructive weather across the state. The most urgent situation involves the South Fork Fire burning in Sioux County between Crawford and Harrison, where nearly 23,000 acres have been scorched since the wildfire was first reported Tuesday afternoon. State officials say the declaration allows for a coordinated response as crews work to contain the fast-moving fire. The Nebraska National Guard has deployed significant support, including a CH-47 Chinook helicopter, ground personnel, and additional equipment arriving to assist firefighting efforts. The governor has also issued separate declarations for two earlier Dawes County wildfires, the Ashpole and Clay Creek fires, as well as a broader emergency proclamation for multiple counties damaged by severe storms in mid-May. Those actions unlock state resources and access to the governor's emergency fund to help cover response and recovery costs. For KRBN News, I'm Ellen Simmons.
9: Ample sunshine expected today with daytime highs approaching 77. Winds out of the northwest, 15 to 20 miles per hour. Clear skies again tonight, lows level off around 49. Daytime highs approaching 88. Tomorrow, ample sunshine expected. From the CAMI Weather Center, I'm meteorologist Jennifer Wojcicki. Currently 66.
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Merle Haggard, That's the Way Love Goes, here on Cami, playing a country's all-time hits. Good Thursday morning out there, wherever that you happen to be. Christian Schwartz here, hanging out with you on the midday. Hope that you're having a great start to your morning, wherever that you happen to be. Coming up, we're going to bring you music from Susie Boggess. We'll also have Eddie Rabbit and Deanna Carter coming up. Right now, here's Glenn Campbell.

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The first single from his sixth studio album, Horizon, released all the way back in 1980. That is Eddie Rabbit, Driving My Life Away, here on Cami, playing a country's all-time hits. On the way, it's music from George Strait, then we'll check your markets with the Rural Radio Network. 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

0: miles per hour. Clear skies again tonight, lows level off around 49. Daytime highs approaching 88. Tomorrow, ample sunshine expected. From the CAMI Weather Center, I'm meteorologist Jennifer Wojcicki. Right now, 68.
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Danny Tucker on Cammy playing a country's all-time hits. Well, coming up in about an hour, we're going to begin our final meet and greet of 2026. We're going to be at Plum Creek Marketplace in Lexington, grilling Nebraska beef burgers from around 11:30 a.m. until about 1 p.m. If you don't want Nebraska beef burgers, I wouldn't know why you wouldn't, but you could still stop by and get registered to win three big prizes as part of our 75th Diamond Anniversary Drive. Of course, those include a 2024 Chevy Silverado, a Yamaha Kodiak 450, and a Broil King grill. So you can stop by, get some Nebraska beef burgers, get registered to win one of those three big prizes. We got all those details on our website, krvn.com. 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

Reba McEntire can't even get the blues here on Cammy playing a country's all-time hits as we are getting ready to round out the 10 o'clock hour. Here's the Bellamy Brothers. We'll have a check of the midday menu coming up, and we'll have a look at your news and weather as we turn the hour.

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5: A warning sign required under a recent adopted City of Grand Island ordinance helped prevent a local resident from losing $8,000 to a scam earlier this year, demonstrating the real-world impact of the city's efforts to protect residents from cryptocurrency-related fraud. On March 4th, police responded to a report involving a resident who had been instructed by a scammer to deposit money into a cryptocurrency kiosk. Before completing the transaction, the resident read the warning signage posted on the kiosk and recognized several red flags associated with common fraud schemes. The resident stopped the transaction and contacted authorities, preventing a potential loss of $8,000. Grand Island Police Department Officer Sean Cook gives a scope of how common this scam is in the community.
6: Cryptocurrency scams are probably our largest growing scam in which we're seeing victims of right now. We're over $300,000 in victims lost so far this year.
5: City officials encourage residents to remain cautious of unsolicited calls, emails, and messages requesting payment through cryptocurrency. Anyone who believes they may be the target of a scam should contact local law enforcement before sending money. Well, after spending 4 weeks at the National Quarantine Unit at the University of Nebraska Medical Center, three former passengers from the MV Hondius have returned to their home states for continued monitoring for the next 2 weeks under the jurisdiction of their local and state public health departments. The CDC requested the individuals from the cruise ship associated with Hantavirus remain at the NQU through Sunday, May 31st. Eight of the former passengers have now left the unit. Travel for the former passengers was coordinated through the Administration of Strategic Preparedness and Response and each passenger's local and state health department. The individuals did not travel commercially, and appropriate biocontainment measures were in place during their transport. For KRVN News, I'm Ellen Simmons.
7: Ample sunshine expected this afternoon with daytime highs approaching 77. Winds out of the northwest, 15 to 20 miles per hour. Clear skies tonight, lows dip down to about 49. Clear skies tomorrow, highs level off around 88. From the CAMI Weather Center, I'm meteorologist Jennifer Wojcicki. Right now, it's 68 degrees.
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Steve Orner, What I Didn't Do, here on Cammy playing a country's all-time hits. Christian Schwartz here, joining you once again as we're now into the 11 o'clock hour here on your Thursday. One final hour here until we hit the afternoon. We got a lot of great country music coming your way, including Ronnie Millsap, Don Williams, and George Strait as well. Right now, here, Leanne Rimes.

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A willing woman to hold me tight. But in the middle of love's embrace,

There's Don Williams on Cami playing you America's music icons. On the way, we're going to have music from Keith Whitley. Then we'll check your markets with the Rural Radio Network. We'll also have a look at your weather forecast. We'll see how the next few days are going to shape out for you. Right now, here's George Strait, Baby, Your Baby, here on Cami Country.

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1: Good morning, I'm Lacey Shippey for the Rural Radio Network, and it's time to take a look at our midday livestock trade with livestock market analyst Kyle Bumstead. And Kyle, we are currently up just a little bit here in both fats and the feeders. Tell me what you're making of today's trade.
2: Well, Lacey, it's been a roller coaster, the upside and the downside. Currently, we've got August feeder cattle here up $1.87 at 356 and a quarter. They just come off their lows here of 352.77 here from about an hour ago when the CDC came out and said they're something about a level three emergency response to screwworm. The government's in it, so screwworm, they're going to screw it up. The government's involved, so that's where we're at there. But on the cash side of things here, that's more important. We've got feeder cattle index up $2.04 here at 370.10. Daily average is 366.90 on 4,418 head. We did see El Reno $9 higher at 353, so that's looking good there. On the live cattle side of things here, we've seen some decent move as well. We've got bids up to 255 on the Fed Cattle Exchange here in Kansas and Texas. Everybody's asking 258, 260, and right now we've got the June board sitting at 250.90. So I think in order to get this board here in August up to that 243 to 244 area resistance, we're going to have to trade some 258 to 260 here this week in order to get that done. But back to the feeder cattle market here, I would like to see these feeders in August take out that 358.10 area on a closing basis. That's that 100-day moving average that's been acting as resistance there. That's something here that needs to happen here sooner than later. I would like to see that happen, but with this cash market doing what it's doing, we should have some support here on any hard breaks. We are seeing some good commercial buying here in all the feeders and the live cattle here today as we move throughout the session. So very, very quiet as far as the cash cattle front here. I'm looking for trade to start to develop here either late today or tomorrow. And history tells us when we're waiting late in the week that the cash bids have been steady to higher than the previous weeks.
1: Thank you, Kyle. That is livestock market analyst Kyle Bumstead joining us for a look at your midday trade here on the Rural Radio Network.
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9: Ample sunshine expected this afternoon with daytime highs approaching 77. Winds out of the northwest, 15 to 20 miles per hour. Clear skies tonight, lows dip down to about 49. Clear skies tomorrow, highs level off around 88. From the CAMI Weather Center, I'm meteorologist Jennifer Wojcicki. Right now, 69.
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There's Ann Murray. Could I have this dance here on Cammy playing a country's all-time hits? Well, right about now, we are kicking off our final meet and greet of 2026. We're going to be at Plum Creek Marketplace in Lexington, grilling Nebraska beef burgers until about 1 p.m. You can also stop by and get registered to win one of three big prizes as part of our 75th Diamond Anniversary Drive. 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Again, our meet and greet at Plum Creek Marketplace in Lexington will go on until about 1 p.m. So be sure to stop by, enjoy some Nebraska beef burgers, and get registered for those prizes. Here on Cammy Country, we're keeping it going with country's all-time hits. Here's Alabama.

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The Oak Ridge Boys, Thank God for Kids, here on Cammy, playing you country's all-time hits as we are getting ready to round out the 11 o'clock hour. Here's Tracy Bird. Another check of the midday menu is on the way. We'll also have a look at your news and weather here on Cammy Country.

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3: Republican Senators Pete Ricketts and Deb Fischer of Nebraska have joined with two Democratic senators to introduce the Fence Act to include virtual fencing as another option for farmers and ranchers to use under the Emergency Conservation Program. Including virtual fencing in this program would provide American farmers and ranchers with greater flexibility to rebuild and recover.
6: And then if we can get this bill to a markup stage, potentially get it attached to a farm bill later this year. So we've got a lot of work to do between now and then, but I think that, again, this should be something should be fairly non-controversial to give our farmers and ranchers more options with regard to how they manage their livestock, and especially as we're looking to recover from these terrible wildfires that we are continuing still in the state to experience.
3: Virtual fencing technology allows for controlled cattle replacement with GPS collars that deliver audio cues and electrical pulses. Well, a collision between a sprayer and a freight train in northeast Kansas killed one man and left two people hospitalized. The collision occurred at approximately 4:40 p.m. Monday in rural Marshall County, around 40 miles south of Beatrice. A Rogator sprayer failed to stop at a rail crossing stop sign and yield to an oncoming Union Pacific train. The train struck directly on the driver's side, ejecting the sprayer operator. He died at the scene. Both conductors were taken to the hospital in Marysville with suspected serious injuries. You can find more news at krvn.com. I'm Ellen Simmons.
7: Ample sunshine expected this afternoon with daytime highs approaching 77. Winds out of the northwest, 15 to 20 miles per hour. Clear skies tonight, lows dip down to about 49. Clear skies tomorrow, highs level off around 88. From the CAMI Weather Center, I'm meteorologist Jennifer Wojcicki. Right now, 69.
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Randy Travis, 1982, here on Cami, playing at country's all-time hits. Christian Schwartz here, hanging out with you as we're now into the noon hour here on your Thursday. Another reminder for you that right now we are at Plum Creek Marketplace in Lexington for our final meet and greet of 2026. We're grilling Nebraska beef burgers until around 1 p.m. Also, you can stop by and get registered to win one of three big prizes for our 75th Diamond Anniversary Drive. More details on that can be found on krvn.com. Again, this is at Plum Creek Marketplace in Lexington until about 1 p.m. Here on Cami Country, it's more of country's all-time hits. Here's Emmylou Harris.

first as a solo artist. That is Dan Seals with Bop here on Cami Country. On the way, it's music from John Conley. Then we'll check your markets with the Rural Radio Network. Before we get there, though, here's Tim McGraw, Don't Take the Girl.

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1: 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Grains are mixed this afternoon as trade works its way through the latest production estimates by the USDA. Corn and soybeans are both lower after the production numbers for Brazil and Argentina were raised. Argentine corn and soybean production were both increased by 2 million metric tons, and Brazil's corn was bumped by 3 million metric tons. Old crop corn exports were raised by 25 million bushels, offset by a reduction in ethanol usage, while soybean exports were cut by 20 million bushels and replaced by increased domestic crush. And wheat production was cut by 18 million bushels, which helped to support futures initially, but they've come back under some pressure from the drop in row crops. July corn is down 6 1/4 at 4.12 3/4. December down 6 3/4 at 4.40. July soybeans are down 12 1/4 at 11.10 3/4. November down 8 at 11.30 1/2. July Chicago wheat down 2 1/4 at 5.85 1/4. September down 2 3/4 at 5.96 3/4. July Kansas City wheat up 3 1/4 at 6.33 3/4. September up 1/4 at 6.40 1/2. July soybean meal up 80 at 302.70. July bean oil down 87 at 74.45. June live cattle are up $1.15 at 251.25. August up 135 at 242.85. August feeders up 5.10 at 359.47. September up 4.92 at 356.30. July lean hogs down 7 cents at 96.77. 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
7: Ample sunshine expected this afternoon with daytime highs approaching 77. Northwest winds 15 to 20 miles per hour. Clear skies again tonight, 49. Daytime highs approaching 88 tomorrow. Ample sunshine expected. Cooler Saturday and Sunday with highs from the low 70s to the low 80s. From the Cammie Weather Center, I'm meteorologist Paul Trombley. Currently 70.
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Lone Star Tequila Talkin' here on Cami, playing you America's music icons. We are halfway through the noon hour here on your Thursday. I'm Christian Schwartz here joining you. Before this hour is over, it's music from Garth Brooks and Reba McEntire. Right now, ladies and gentlemen, and everyone in between, here's Conway Twitty.

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That's Reba McEntire, Only in My Mind, here on Cammy, playing a country's all-time hits. Well, here's another reminder for you that tomorrow we have Legion Baseball coming your way as Lexington takes on Gothenburg Juniors. Pre-game will be at 6:50 p.m. That'll be right here on Cammy Country. Also coming up on Saturday, we're going to have the Western Nebraska All-Star Football Game with pre-game at around 11:30 in the morning. That game can be heard on 88KRVN, and both of those matchups can also be heard online at krvn.com.

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9: Well, a man from McCook is dead following a two-vehicle crash early Wednesday morning on Highway 83. The Nebraska State Patrol says the crash happened around 6:12 a.m. near mile marker 45. Investigators say a Chevrolet Express traveling northbound crossed the center line into the southbound lane, then crested a hill and collided with a Nebraska Department of Transportation pickup. The truck driver was taken to Great Plains Health in North Platte with non-life-threatening injuries. The driver of the van, 41-year-old Trace Clapp of McCook, was pronounced dead at the scene. Nebraska State Patrol was assisted by the Frontier County Sheriff's Department, Red Willow County Sheriff's Department, Frontier County Attorney, NDOT, Miller Towing, and Maywood and Curtis Fire Departments. The crash investigation is still ongoing. The Grand Island Regional Medical Center Foundation has received a major financial boost. announcing a $750,000 donation from an anonymous group of donors. Hospital officials say the gift will support ongoing health care growth and improvements tied to the Prairie Commons development in central Nebraska. GIRMC Chief Executive Officer Drew Waterman says the contribution reflects strong community commitment to expanding access to high-quality care close to home. The funds will be used for capital improvement on the medical campus aimed at enhancing accessibility, strengthening collaboration, and supporting continued development of healthcare services in the region. For KRVN News, I'm Ellen Simmons.
10: Daytime highs approaching 77 this afternoon. Under sunny skies, winds out of the northwest, 15 to 20 miles per hour. Clear skies again tonight. Lows level out for around 49. Sunny skies tomorrow, 88. Cooler Saturday and Sunday with highs from the low 70s to the low 80s. From the CAMI Weather Center, I'm meteorologist Paul Trombley. Right now, 70.
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Earl Thomas Conley, Chance of Loving You, here on Cami, playing you America's music icons. Welcome into the 1 o'clock hour here on your Thursday. I'm Christian Schwartz here, joining you, whether at home, on the road, or at work. Thank you so much for making us a part of your day, playing your country's all-time hits here on Cami. We're going to have more hits from George Jones and Johnny Paycheck coming up right now. Here's Restless Heart.

Johnny Paycheck here on Cammy playing a country's all-time hits. Well, the 75th Diamond Anniversary Drive is making another stop tomorrow. We'll be in Ravenna for the tractor pull from 5 to 7 p.m. That'll be your time to register to win three big prizes, a 2024 Chevy Silverado, a Yamaha Kodiak 450, or a Broil King Grill. 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We're going to move along here on Cammy with Travis Tritt. We got Steve Warner coming up, and then we'll check your markets with the Rural Radio Network.

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1: 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Grains are mixed, but mostly lower as we head into today's close. Trade is working through the latest USDA report, while crude oil is dropping hard and weighing on commodities as well. The president has announced that a peace deal approved by neighboring Middle Eastern countries will soon be signed, and the bomb is supposed to have been halted for now. Corn and soybeans are both 7 to 8 cents lower, extending the initial losses from this morning. Old crop corn exports were raised on the WASDE report by 25 million bushels, offset by a reduction in ethanol usage, while soybean exports were cut by 20 million bushels and replaced by increased domestic crush, and wheat production was cut by 18 million bushels, which helped to support initial support, but they've come back under some pressure as well this afternoon. July corn down 7.25 at 411.75. December down 7.25 at 439.5. July soybeans down 8.25 at 1114.25. November down a nickel at 1133.5. July Chicago wheat up 3/4 at 588.25. September up a half at $6. July KC wheat up a nickel at 635.5. September up 1¾ at 642. June live cattle are up $1.37 at $251.47. August up $1.17 at $242.67. August feeders are up $5.27 at $359.65. September up $5.15 at $356.52. And July lean hogs are down 22 cents at $96.62. 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
12: Daytime highs approaching 77 this afternoon. Under sunny skies, winds out of the northwest, 15 to 20 miles per hour. Clear skies again tonight, lows level out for around 49. Sunny skies tomorrow, 88. Cooler Saturday and Sunday with highs from the low 70s to the low 80s. From the CAMI Weather Center, I'm meteorologist Paul Trombley. Right now, 71.
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Willie Nelson, Merle Haggard, Poncho and Lefty here on KAMI playing your country's all-time hits. Well, today is June 11th. If today's your birthday, I wish you a happy birthday. You're sharing it with these celebrities. Actor Joshua Jackson, you might know him from his roles in Dawson's Creek or Dr. Odyssey. He is 48 years old today. Actor Peter Dinklage, of course, from Game of Thrones fame, also has been in many movies and television shows. He is 57 years old today. And actor Hugh Laurie, most famous here in America as House. Also was in Veep and Stuart Little, and of course he's been in many British television series. He is 67 years old today, so happy birthday to them, and happy birthday to you as well. Here on KAMI Country, we're keeping it going with country's all-time hits. Here's Joe DiMessina, Sammy Kershaw, and Dolly Parton are coming up.

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That's Dolly Parton here on Cammy playing a country's all-time hits. Christian Schwartz here. Been hanging out with you on the midday here on your Thursday. And that will do it for me. Thank you so much for making us a part of your day. Hope that you had a great Thursday so far. And I do hope that you have a wonderful rest of your day and a good start Friday tomorrow. Before I go, here is Brooks and Dunn, A Man This Lonely. These are America's music icons here on Cammy Country.

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2: Republican Senators Pete Ricketts and Deb Fischer of Nebraska have joined with two Democratic senators to introduce the Fence Act to include virtual fencing as another option for farmers and ranchers to use under the Emergency Conservation Program. Including virtual fencing in this program would provide American farmers and ranchers with greater flexibility to rebuild and recover.
7: And then if we can get this bill to a markup stage, potentially get it attached to a farm bill later this year. So we've got a lot of work to do between now and then, but I think that, again, this should be something should be fairly non-controversial to give our farmers and ranchers more options with regard to how they manage their livestock, and especially as we're looking to recover from these terrible wildfires that we are continuing still in the state to experience.
2: Virtual fencing technology allows for controlled cattle replacement with GPS collars that deliver audio cues and electrical pulses. Well, a collision between a sprayer and a freight train in northeast Kansas killed one man and left two people hospitalized. The collision occurred at approximately 4:40 p.m. Monday in rural Marshall County, around 40 miles south of Beatrice. A Rogator sprayer failed to stop at a rail crossing stop sign and yield to an oncoming Union Pacific train. The train struck directly on the driver's side, ejecting the sprayer operator. He died at the scene. Both conductors were taken to the hospital in Marysville with suspected serious injuries. You can find more news at KRVN.com. I'm Ellen Simmons.
8: Bright sunshine this afternoon with daytime highs approaching 77. Northwest winds 15 to 20 miles per hour. Tonight, lows around 49. Highs level off around 87 tomorrow. Ample sunshine expected. High of 81 Saturday under mainly sunny skies. 73 Sunday. From the CAMI Weather Center, I'm meteorologist Paul Frombley. Right now, 71.
9: 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Is that music?
10: A 5, 6, 7, 8! 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

And that's George Strait with A Fire I Can't Put Out on Cammy Country's all-time hits. It is just about 2 on this Thursday, June 11th. John Willis with you, be with you throughout your drive time, your afternoon. So let's keep the good music rolling with Waylon Jennings on Cammy Country.

And that's Ronnie Millsap on Cami Country. Well, hey, we have been celebrating the 75th anniversary of KRVN since February, and the fun continues. 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Had a great event earlier today at our final meet and greet at Plum Creek Marketplace. And our next event is coming up tomorrow from 5 to 7 p.m. We will be at the Ravenna Tractor Pull. It's another chance for you to get registered. Here's a little Texas and God Bless Texas on Cami Country.

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1: 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I'm Lacey Shippey with the Rural Radio Network with a look at your closing markets for today. July corn down 7.25 at 411.75. A high of 420, a low of 410.5. December down 7.25 at 439.5. A high of 448, a low of 437.5. July soybeans down 8 at 11.15, a high of 11.25, a low of 11.08.25. November down 4.5 at 11.34, a high of 11.42.5, a low of 11.26.5. July Chicago wheat down 3/4 at 586.75, a high of 593.75, a low of 582.25. September down 1.25 at 598.25, a high of 605.25, a low of 594.5. July Kansas City wheat up 4.25 at 634.75, a high of 643.25, a low of 623.25. September up 1 at 641.25, a high of 650.25, a low of 632.75. July soybean meal down 20 at 301.70, a high of 304.70, a low of 301.40. July bean oil down 88 at 74.45. A high of 76.03, a low of 73.92. June live cattle up $1.37 at 251.47, a high of 251.65, a low of 249.90. August up 117 at 242.67, a high of 243.25, a low of 240.55. August feeders up 527 at 359.65, a high of 360.65, a low of 352.77. September up 515 at 356.52, a high of 357.40, a low of 349.70. July lean hogs down 22 cents at 96.62. 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
12: Bright sunshine this afternoon with daytime highs approaching 77. Northwest winds 15 to 20 miles per hour. Tonight, lows around 49. Highs level off around 87 tomorrow. Ample sunshine expected. High of 81 Saturday under mainly sunny skies. 73 Sunday. From the Cammie Weather Center, I'm meteorologist Paul Trombley. Right now, it's 73 degrees.
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And that's Alan Jackson with Remember When on Cammy Country. The song released in October of 2003 was the second and final single from his compilation album, Greatest Hits, Volume 2. And it spent 2 weeks at number one on the U.S. Billboard Hot Country Songs chart in February of 2004. It also peaked at number 29 on the Billboard Hot 100. Here's Oak Ridge Boys and Bobby Sue on Cammy Country to keep us rolling.

And that's Roseanne Cash with Tennessee Flat Top Box on Cami Country. Hey, plenty more country coming up. We've got Keith Whitley, Don Williams, Conway Twitty, George

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10: A man from McCook is dead following a two-vehicle crash early Wednesday morning on Highway 83. The Nebraska State Patrol says the crash happened around 6:12 a.m. near mile marker 45. Investigators say a Chevrolet Express traveling northbound crossed the center line into the southbound lane, then crested a hill and collided with a Nebraska Department of Transportation pickup. The truck driver was taken to Great Plains Health in North Platte with non-life-threatening injuries. The driver of the van, 41-year-old Trace Clapp of McCook, was pronounced dead at the scene. The crash investigation is still ongoing. The Morrow Fire's impact on property taxes, especially in Garden County, dominated discussion Tuesday as Governor Jim Pillen and members of his staff held a wildfire recovery roundtable at the Oshkosh City Auditorium. The panel heard from Caleb Johnson, who assists more than 20 counties in the Panhandle and elsewhere with their budgets, and he told them Garden County is in a very unique situation. Johnson said because of the property valuation reductions expected through Form 425 filings for damaged or destroyed property, Garden County, among all the fire-impacted jurisdictions, has its back up against the wall.
11: And if it goes down 42%, in order to be compliant with the levy, which is 50 cents, they will have to lower their tax asking. Here's where it becomes problematic, is even if Garden County gets state aid right now, that solves the problem this year. But what happens next year is, because of LB 34 and the caps that were put in place, a county can only increase their tax ask by a certain amount.
10: Johnson estimated the overall hit to tax asking for the county this year to be near $980,000 and about $2.2 million for all taxing districts in the county. Johnson said the LB 34 caps on tax asking increases means it could take 5 or perhaps up to 10 years for Garden County to be able to get their tax asking back to where it was for the current fiscal year, and he was disappointed by the lack of specifics on what the state can or would do. Reporting for KRVN News, I'm John Willis.
12: Bright sunshine this afternoon with daytime highs approaching 77. Northwest winds 15 to 20 miles per hour. Tonight, lows around 49. Highs level off around 87 tomorrow. Ample sunshine expected. High of 81 Saturday under mainly sunny skies. 73 Sunday. From the CAMI Weather Center, I'm meteorologist Paul Frombley. Right now, it's 73 degrees.
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And that's Ronnie McDowell with Older Women on Cami Country. Hey, it's just about 3 on this Thursday, June 11th. A little bit of a cooler day out there today. The wind is still blowing quite a bit, but so glad you're staying tuned here to Cami Country. Here's Garth Brooks.

0: was so simple back then.
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0: the livestock herd safe is the key thing here. And also reminding people, now is not the time to panic. We've been preparing for this. We've eradicated this pest before. We're going to do it again. It's also something that is treatable. No, nobody wants to deal with this gross thing, but you know, at the same time, we can treat it if we see it, if we talk about it, and we can make sure that we are ensuring people, our food supplies safe, our animal health situation, our herds are safe. All of those things can happen if we just work together.
1: That's not the only animal health concern. Another is the virus carried by the Asian longhorn tick. Dr. Scott Reynolds.
2: We have just started seeing this tularemia, the Asian longhorn tick, just recently in the last year to 16 months in Nebraska. Obviously, it's we have not found the tick, just for clarification, in Nebraska. Most of these are in feeder cattle.
1: In addition to those topics, cattlemen at their mid-year meeting talking taxes. Nebraska lawmakers are looking once again at a budget shortfall. Meanwhile, folks right now are getting their property valuations in the mail with concerns about increases and what that means for taxes. State Senator Jana Hughes is attending the Nebraska Cattlemen meeting and tells us one of her priorities is protecting the Property Tax Credit Relief Fund. She said it's important not to use those funds to balance the budget, but maintain that as direct tax relief. Once again, coming to you on location with the Nebraska Cattlemen at their mid-year meeting in Cozad, I'm Steve White on the Rural Radio Network.
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8: Bright sunshine this afternoon with daytime highs approaching 77. Northwest winds 15 to 20 miles per hour. Tonight, lows around 49. Highs level off around 87 tomorrow. Ample sunshine expected. High of 81 Saturday under mainly sunny skies. 73 Sunday. From the CAMI Weather Center, I'm meteorologist Paul Trombley. Currently, it's 74 degrees.
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And there's Alabama with The Closer You Get on Kami Country Legends. Well, hey, did you know that this June 11th is National Corn on the Cob Day, a celebration of one of America's favorite summer foods? Corn is grown on every continent except Antarctica, and Nebraska is consistently one of the top corn-producing states in the country. It's also National Making Life Beautiful Day, a day encouraging acts of kindness and efforts to make life better for others. The holiday was created by beauty entrepreneur Mary Kay Ash's company to recognize people who positively impact others. It's also National German Chocolate Cake Day, celebrating the rich chocolate cake topped with coconut pecan frosting. Did you know that German chocolate cake isn't actually named after Germany? It's named after Samuel German, an American chocolatier who developed a type of baking chocolate in the 1850s. And then it's International Day of Play, a relatively new UN observance promoting the importance of play, recreation, and physical activity for people of all ages. Research shows that play and recreation can improve creativity, problem solving, and mental health. So that is a look at this Thursday, June 11th, and what makes it stand out from all the rest of the days out there. Here's Gary Allen with her man on Kami Country.

And that's George Jones with I Always Get Lucky With You on Kami Country. A celebrity birthday is on this June 11th. Gene Wilder was born on this day in 1933. The legendary actor, comedian, and writer, best known for starring in Willy Wonka and the Chocolate Factory, Blazing Saddles, and Young Frankenstein. Peter Dinklage was born on this day in 1969. The Emmy-winning actor, best known for playing Tyrion Lannister in Game of Thrones. And Joe Montana was born on this day in 1956. The Hall of Fame quarterback led the San Francisco 49ers to 4 Super Bowl championships. So if it's your birthday, that's who you share with. Here's Mark Chestnut, and I Just Wanted You to Know on Kami.

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4: Nebraska Governor Jim Pillen has issued multiple emergency declarations to direct state resources to communities impacted by destructive weather across the state. The most urgent situation involves the South Fork fire burning in Sioux City between Crawford and Harrison, where nearly 9,000 acres have been scorched since the wildfire was first reported on Tuesday afternoon. State officials say the declarations allow for a coordinated response as crews work to contain the fast-moving fire. A stretch of the road between Overton and Sumner will be closed for the next couple of days for a repair. Dawson County Highway Superintendent Mark Christensen says Road 444 will be closed from just north of Road 756 to Road 759. The closure of that portion will be closed today through Sunday evening. Christensen says there is a dip in the pavement they want to address. The dip is just over a culvert for Nebraska Public Power District Canal. They will be replacing the concrete to make that portion smoother. And Republican Senator Pete Ricketts and Deb Fischer of Nebraska have joined with 2 Democratic senators to introduce the Fence Act to include virtual fencing as another option for farmers and ranchers to use under the Emergency Conservation Program. Including virtual

0: Fencing in this program would provide American farmers and ranchers with greater flexibility to rebuild and recover.
1: And then if we can get this bill to a markup stage, potentially get it attached to a farm bill later this year. So we've got a lot of work to do between now and then. But I think that, again, this should be something should be fairly non-controversial to give our farmers and ranchers more options with regard to how they manage their livestock, and especially as we're looking to recover from these terrible wildfires that we are continuing still in the state to experience.
0: Virtual fencing technology allows for controlled cattle placement with GPS collars that deliver audio cues and electrical pulses. Reporting for KRVN News, I'm John Willis.
2: Lows level out for around 49 tonight under clear skies, westerly winds, 5 to 10 miles per hour. Ample sunshine expected again tomorrow. Daytime highs approaching 87. Slight chance for storms tomorrow night, 60. High of 79 Saturday with a slight chance for showers, 79 Sunday. From the CAMI Weather Center, I'm meteorologist Paul Frombly. Currently, it's 74 degrees.
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0: That's Nitty Gritty Dirt Band, and I've been looking on Cami Country. It is just about 4 on this Thursday, June 11th. You are here to listen to some American country classics. So let's keep that going with Mickey Gilley.
1: A one, a two, a one, two, three, go!

And that's George Strait with All My Exes Live in Texas on Cami Country. 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
4: Lows level out for around 49 tonight. Under clear skies, westerly winds, 5 to 10 miles per hour. Ample sunshine expected again tomorrow. Daytime highs approaching 87. Slight chance for storms tomorrow night, 60. High of 79 Saturday with a slight chance for showers, 79 Sunday. From the CAMI Weather Center, I'm meteorologist Paul Trombley. Currently 75.
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6: I came crawling home last night like many nights before. Finally made it to my feet as she opened up.

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And when you're feeling macho, you can crush them like a man. She said, we'll rip out all the carpet and put sawdust on.

And that's Lone Star with No News on Cami Country. Well, the NBA Finals are going on right now, and a crazy story has come out about a guy who predicted that the Knicks would win in six years ago. And so, he might be right. It could go that way here at this point. I have more on that in just a little bit. First up here is Restless Heart, and I'll Still Be Loving You on Cami Country.

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And that's Roseanne Cash with 7 Year Ache on Cami Country. Well, it is crazy. We might have a time traveler here among us. If the New York Knicks win it all this year, just remember that Evan Pfeiffer called it 6 years ago, and he has the receipts to prove it. While his classmates, you know, listed their academic awards, extracurricular activities, and sports accolades in the high school yearbook, the Long Island resident opted for just six simple words for his entry. He wrote Knicks in six 2026 NBA Finals in his 2020 Smithtown High School West yearbook. The president prediction has gone viral after he shared photos on social media in recent days. One Instagram post has more than 130,000 views. And so now at this point, the New York Knicks lead the Spurs 3-1. So most realistically, they could lose the next game and then win in game six. And this guy, Evan Pfeiffer, would be right. This coming from AP here today. That would just be insane.

you don't have to listen. Just keep doing what you do. She's only one more hurt away, boy, from walking out on you. But if you wanna keep her, one thing you better know.

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9: A man from McCook is dead following a two-vehicle crash early Wednesday morning on Highway 83. The Nebraska State Patrol says the crash happened around 6:12 a.m. near mile marker 45. Investigators say a Chevrolet Express traveling northbound crossed the center line into the southbound lane, then crested a hill and collided with a Nebraska Department of Transportation pickup. The truck driver was taken to Great Plains Health in North Platte with non-life-threatening injuries. The driver of the van, 41-year-old Trace Clapp of McCook, was pronounced dead at the scene. The crash investigation is still ongoing. The Morro fire's impact on property taxes, especially in Garden County, dominated discussion Tuesday as Governor Jim Pillen and members of his staff held a wildfire recovery roundtable at the Oshkosh City Auditorium. The panel heard from Caleb Johnson, who assists more than 20 counties in the Panhandle and elsewhere with their budgets, and he told them Garden County is in a very unique situation. Johnson said because of the property valuation reductions expected through Form 425 filings for damaged or destroyed property, Garden County, among all the fire-impacted jurisdictions, has its back up against the wall.
10: If it goes down 42%, in order to be compliant with the levy, which is 50 cents, they will have to lower their tax asking. Here's where it becomes problematic, is even if Garden County gets state aid right now, that solves the problem this year. But what happens next year is, because of LB 34 and the caps that were put in place, a county can only increase their tax ask by a certain amount.
9: Johnson estimated the overall hit to tax asking for the county this year to be at near $980,000 and about $2.2 million for all taxing districts in the county. Johnson said the LB 34 caps on tax asking increases means it could take 5 or perhaps up to 10 years for Garden County to be able to get their tax asking back to where it was for the current fiscal year, and he was disappointed by the lack of specifics on what the state can or would do. Reporting for KRVN News, I'm John Willis.
11: Lows level out for around 49 tonight under clear skies, westerly winds, 5 to 10 miles per hour. Ample sunshine expected again tomorrow. Daytime highs approaching 87. Slight chance for storms tomorrow night, 60. High of 79 Saturday with a slight chance for showers, 79 Sunday. From the CAMI Weather Center, I'm meteorologist Paul Trombley. Currently 75.
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And that's Dolly Parton with Tennessee Homesick Blues on Kemi Country. Well, as the great Alan Jackson and Jimmy Buffett once said, it is 5 o'clock somewhere. And that 5 o'clock is right here on Kemi Country. John Willis with you. Thank you so much for hanging out. George Strait, Carried Away, carries us into the 5 o'clock hour on Kemi.

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0: And that's Sawyer Brown with Some Girls Do on Cami Country. 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A wrestling match provides an action-packed story time at U.S. libraries. 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I have more right after this on Cami Country.
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1: Lows level out for around 49 tonight under clear skies. Westerly winds 5 to 10 miles per hour. Ample sunshine expected again tomorrow. Daytime highs approaching 87. Slight chance for storms tomorrow night, 60. High of 79 Saturday with a slight chance for showers, 79 Sunday. From the CAMI Weather Center, I'm meteorologist Paul Trombley. Currently 75.
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0: And there's Reba McEntire with Kathy's Clown on Cammy Country. All right, listen to this. How would you like to go to story time at your library? Well, the handwritten sign at a Northern California public library warned patrons to expect more noise than usual. That warning quickly proved to be an understatement as professional wrestlers, accompanied by booming music, thundered into the reading space and jumped into a ring flanked by row upon row of bookshelves. Dozens of children and adults greeted the theatrics with hoots and hollers at the Benicia Public Library in Benicia, California. It's called Lucha Libro, a high-energy, action-packed story time that is bringing live wrestling matches to libraries across the United States to promote literacy. It was founded in 2024, and it plays off the name of the popular Mexican-inspired sport of Lucha Libre. Libro means book in Spanish. So what a way. I'm looking at some pictures of this, and yeah, right outside the library, they've still got the ring and everything out there. That is awesome stuff. I hope that that comes somewhere near our area. I would love to go watch some wrestling while reading some books. Here's Jerry Reed, and she's got the gold mine on Cammy Country.
1: Well, I guess it was back in 63 when eating my cooking got the better of me, so I asked this little girl I was going with to be my wife. Well, she said she would, so I said I do. But I'd have said I wouldn't if I'd have just knew how saying I do was gonna screw up all of my life. Well, the first few years weren't all that bad. I'll never forget the good times we had, cause I'm reminded every month when I send her the child support. Well, it wasn't too long till the lust all died.

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5: Lows level out for around 49 tonight. Under clear skies, westerly winds, 5 to 10 miles per hour. Ample sunshine expected again tomorrow. Daytime highs approaching 87. Slight chance for storms tomorrow night, 60. High of 79 Saturday with a slight chance for showers, 79 Sunday. From the CAMI Weather Center, I'm meteorologist Paul Trombley. Currently 76.
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And that's George Strait with Let's Fall to Pieces Together on a Cami Country. It is just about 6 here on this Thursday, June 11th. John Willis with you one final hour. Here's Alabama.

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That's Randy Travis with Before You Kill Us All on Cami Country. Hey, we've got some upcoming sports broadcasts here across our station. 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

0: And there is Garth Brooks with The Dance on Cami Country. Hey, plenty more country coming up. Dan Seals, Mary Osmond, Kenny Chesney, Winona, Conway Twitty. They are all on the way after the break.
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6: Lows level out for around 49 tonight under clear skies, westerly winds, 5 to 10 miles per hour. Ample sunshine expected again tomorrow. Daytime highs approaching 87. Slight chance for storms tomorrow night, 60. High of 79 Saturday with a slight chance for showers, 79 Sunday. From the Cami Weather Center, I'm meteorologist Paul Trombley. Currently 76.
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And that is Mark Chestnut with I'll Think of Something on Cami Country. All right, that'll just about do it for me here on this Thursday, June 11th. I am John Willis. Thank you so much for hanging out today. Have a great rest of your Thursday. We'll talk to you again tomorrow. Here's Merle Hanger to send me away on Cami.

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6: Lows level out for around 49 tonight. Under clear skies, westerly winds, 5 to 10 miles per hour. Ample sunshine expected again tomorrow. Daytime highs approaching 87. Slight chance for storms tomorrow night, 60. High of 79 Saturday with a slight chance for showers, 79 Sunday. From the CAMI Weather Center, I'm meteorologist Paul Frombly. Right now, 75.
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